performs with rage. Just look at him on this very stage. Seizes Arthur, seizes Ned, and smashes all their tiny heads.

dog is growling in the dark. Something's pulling me outside to ride around in circles. I know you.

Sky Cycle is not a motorcycle. I never did say I was gonna jump in on a motorcycle. A vehicle looks like a bottle of beer and has an open cockpit. It will not fly. And it puts out 5,000 pounds of thrust, 15,000 pounds of generous power, and 3,000 pounds of total impulse.

on his feet, eating grass on a mountainside so steep. Oh, I think I'll call it a sheep.

words that told you what my heart meant. A fairground's painted swing.